0: 99.7 Bridge FM traffic report. Thanks to Northern Windscreens.
1: In Daybrough, got a crash yet to be cleared away for your run on Daybrough Road at Young's Crossing Road, and also got some issues for your run through Limba with a breakdown for the Bruce Highway southbound after Steve Irwin Way. Still got delays, Gympie Road inbound through Castle Line, Chermside and Kedron, South Pine Road inbound around Stafford Road through Everton Park and through Anagra. Power up Android at Telstra, discover great deals on the latest...
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1: In Daybrough, got a crash yet to be cleared away for your run on Daybrough Road at Young's Crossing Road, and also got some issues for your run through Limba with a breakdown for the Bruce Highway southbound after Steve Irwin Way. Still got delays.

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You're with Sharon and Pam this morning, and boy, we've had a response to the castle. The castle.

0: Over the weekend, though, dropping down to a minimum of 8 degrees overnight. Heading tomorrow for a max of 21 degrees. Carbon copy for Sunday and Monday as well, with the tops of 9 and a top of 22. Currently, though, in Brackenridge, we are sitting on 21 degrees. Hello,
1: 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It's been 1 week since you looked at me. 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

0: a fine and sunny top of 22. Sunday's looking like a great day, fine and 22. Another cold start when we head back to work on Monday, though. It'll be 9 degrees when you roll out of bed and just a few clouds around. Currently 20 degrees at Northgate and 22 in Dakabin.
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0: 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Stick with me. Coming up, a song that was inspired by a real family event, but not in the way most people think. 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

guys. It's Jai here. And how bloody cold is it this morning? Yes, we're definitely halfway through winter, that's for sure. But I tell you one thing, I'm getting ready, well, getting warm and getting ready to kickstart and go live from 9 a.m. this morning with the More Rock Weekend, where we give you less talk and more rock to help you kickstart your weekend. We'll look back on the week that was. Georgia will keep you up to date what's happening around in our beautiful community of ours. And of course, we're going to have the great rock variety between it all, such as this one from Divinals.